And we got a real surprise here too tonight. I was thinking when I was up in the dressing room, there's this picture that 10 years ago, just 2 weeks shy, was Live Aid right here in this building. And as that song opened the festival, it was the vision of one man and a vision that became a reality that saved a lot of lives. And you should be very proud to call that festival your own and this man one of your own. And welcome to the stage, a knight of the British Empire, Sir Bob Geldof.

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He looked into her eyes when she stopped him to ask if he wanted to

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Somebody is out there beating on a dead horse. 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

0: 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I have a dream.
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0: I have a dream. I still have a dream.
1: Dream.
0: I have a dream.
1: Dream.
0: I have a dream.
1: Dream.
0: I have a dream. I still have a dream.